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Fire Control 2, Moravia Fire, in the room, Route 38 and Warner Road, Route 38 near Warner Road. 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
0: 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The hazard's already been cleared by somebody else. 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
0: Five two, can you help me clear?
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0: 551. 317-551, we're going to reroute you to 5888, 5888 New Hope Road, Niles. Caller's names are boyfriends, in talks, trash the house. It's going to be a Kenneth Young. He is still inside the residence. The caller is away from his crime. He did threaten to put a 9mm in her head.

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1: He is highly confrontational with law.
2: Perfect. You're all set. I've been trying to status check you. Receive.
0: Further caller. He just left in a black Chevy Silverado, four-door, unknown direction of travel. Caller states his mother lives down the road on Glenhaven Road.
2: Five-one copies. If you can try to get a plate for that as well and obtain if he has any weapons in the vehicle.
0: Receive.

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0: 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Fire all flat on Hunter Road. I saw there was an assist that came up on board. 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
1: 3-6.

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Utilize Hue Attack 4.

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1: 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My apologies. I'm in a dead zone right now.

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0: Squad to Poplar Ridge Car 1. Do you want us to continue in?
1: At this time, yes. I'm going to have someone shut one of this down because if that cuts loose, we'll have a problem.
0: 4.
2: Five one three, do you have my cell phone 21 7 round?
3: 2049,
2: no need for a phone call, I recognize
3: the house. Yeah, I figured it was about a year ago.

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1: Everything

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1: Poplar, you're getting in room 403.
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2: 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Appreciate it.

0: engine one, the car one, can will we be able to get through on Sherwood?
1: Yeah, we can come right through. I'm not going to let cars go by, but you can go by. 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
0: Appreciate it.

0: 515-513. She's saying he more likely did not go to the mother's, as the mother is fighting with her on most things. I also can have charges.
1: I got me. I just went by mom's house. He's not there. She's not working on getting double with all the other good stuff.
0: Sorry, I'm getting pictures now.
2: 4-1-3, I'm on 12 corners. You want me to come down?
1: Yeah, affirmative.
2: Can you copy?
3: Okay, 2058.

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0: Good.
2: Be afraid of that. The only other place you can think of right now is he might be going to his father's unknown house address. It's going to be on Corrigan Road. It's going to be Kenneth T. Young.
3: Copy. Can you just try to look that up, see if we can get a good address for that?
4: That's perfect. All good.

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1: Their own date of birth is going to be either 64 or 65 years old.

0: 313-549.
1: Yes.
0: Address is 3805. I'll put it in the notes. Looks like there's about 200 acres, so you might want to wait for me. Looks like a bunch of outbuildings and cabins.
1: Yeah, that sounds about right.
2: I'm going to 1-3. It's going to be a very long gravel driveway up to the house.

0: 5113.
1: Go on.
0: She's stating that he has long gun rifles. She's not sure if he has one with him in the vehicle.
1: Copy. What do you have for charges so far?
0: Menacing at this point, possibly another.
1: Can you confirm the 941?

0: 5113.
1: Go.
0: There's quite a bit of ammunition spread around in this house. I was able to find a 9mm casing, so just heads up.
1: Copy. While you're talking with her, try to confirm if he has a physical net. We're not showing one from our county system.
0: Yeah, she says he's not a pistol permit holder. She's unsure if he actually has a pistol.

Lockfire in there, and Creek Road number 90. Fire control to Lockfire in the area of Creek Road and Route 90. Creek Road, just north of Route 90. Correction, just south of Route 90 for reports of a tree down block in the roadway. Utilize Q Tech 4.

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1: Realize we're on Creek Road almost a week's road.
0: Copy that. I'll be down that way here in 1 second.

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2: Five 2, that's the truck. He's in the driver's seat. 4-9 QO. Our us 3 units will be out with the truck. 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

Dude, all you, it's Bolo. East Lake Road, the area of Brook Hollow Drive. Headed southbound, a black Ford Fusion all over the roadway. Caller gave a New York badge of Mary Boy Edward 7752. It's going to be a black Ford Fusion all over the road. Headed southbound, East Lake Road, in the area of Brook Hollow Drive. 2151.

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First, the alarm activation. No others reported. 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Correction, pack fire.

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1: Okay, we'll call one.
0: You guys will hold everybody in quarters. I'm not getting any readings on my meter.
1: Receive. Have all units holding quarters. Zero readings at this time. Fire control, all units responding to the CO alarm activation in Cato. 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Again, hold in quarters at this time.
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0: Yeah.
1: New York, Lincoln Paul David, 6989, LPD, 6989. 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

0: 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Both units clear. 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

0: 352 Cupid. New York driver ID by name and date of birth. 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
0: 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Can you contact them and see if they want to, please?
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1: Proceed. I got noise. Go ahead for it.
0: Go ahead.
1: It's going to be noise complaint for Stick and Rudder, 571 Main Street, Fairhaven. Caller complaining about loud music coming from the bar.
0: Copy.

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Utilize seated TAC 4.

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1: Unit 3-2, down to the station. Just be advised, the caller is reporting that there's obvious deformity.
0: Obvious deformity, copy.

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1: 316. Yeah.
0: Gonna be out on Grand Ave in front of O'Reilly's, New York Garage, Lincoln Boy, Edward, 8811.
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0: Watch out coming down Beckett's Road. There's a large amount of deer crossing the road.
1: A5, copy. Thank you.

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0: 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Country number for warrant 10, same address, drop myself and 557 on it, please.
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0: Can you punch a number for a property check at Weedsport Junior Senior High School, please?
1: Weedsport Junior Senior. 303. Kevin, 512. 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Caller staying at an Airbnb. I believe someone's trying to break into the residence. She stated that floodlights keep coming on, they're hearing noises. I don't know if it's Casper or not.
0: Copy, what are the crosses?
1: Crosses are going to be fire lane 15 and fire lane 14.

0: 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I don't have cell service right now.
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2: A4, we're at the residence. There's no answer to the door. There's no lockbox, as stated in the notes. I don't know if you want to send PD this way.

0: names. 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I'm going to call back the alarm company. We do have an alert in here for that exact information about the lockbox. 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
1: Okay, so I was able to have the resident talk to me through the door. 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

七月份发病。EMS is looking for an assist, 8037 State Street Road in Troop Crest, there's Vine Road in Hayden. 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

of the troops at activation, requesting a rescue crew respond to 8037 State Street Road near a 5th Auburn City ambulance with 4th Century. 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

0: 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Do we know if he's licensed, or does he just own a ladder?
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1: 34 and 90, south of the intersection, possibly 1 mile south for a Carver Storm Tractor.
0: Dallas?

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0: the... 3
1: on time. Out of there.

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1: Yeah, both of us are.
0: Reese, that accident down south is blocking traffic. I'll have you point that way. 3490.
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0: 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I'll be on Main Street in front of Dollar General.
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1: 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You're all set with traffic. 916.
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Fire to the Fleming Fire, 6141 West Lake Road at Springside, between Lakeview Drive and Holland Drive for a smoke detector in room 34. Operation Q Detector.

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0: Last name Davis, common spelling. 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

0: Appliance on the fire truck at Firm City from a showering pool.
1: Do you want me to clear both?
0: Yeah, it's all right. Close that one.

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Operations, key detector.

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She's conscious now, having a panic attack. Operations, keep it tech for

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What is this? Barfield Center Rescue, 3360 East Tennessee Street at the Church of the Nazarene. Crosses are going to be Quincy Hill and Town Hall Road for a lift assist off a 60-year-old male who slipped off of a riding scooter. Operations, keep it simple.

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0: Civic ambulance assist to Onondaga. 8169 Doug Harbor Road for possible stroke. Back to the Civic ambulance. 8169 Doug Harbor Road in the town of Lysander. 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Should be off of Route 370. Operations Cougar Tech 4.
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0: Perfect.

Udonia, Curta, Capibolo, from Tompkins County. Be on the lookout for George Zebra Young, 8979. George Zebra Young, 8979. Blue Silverado, occupied by a Dale Vanette in Denver, 623-1967. If located, stop and hold for ST Ithaca unrelated to domestic charges. They do have a possible address of a 194 Tucker Hill Road. They're pinging his phone now. Not showing in our county at this time, Bullock.

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0: 335 on the queue, Robbie, clear stop.
1: 335 on the queue, there. I've got a complaint when you're ready to copy. Maybe respond to car Route 90 and East Janelle Road, the Charlene Stevens and a black Toyota Corolla regarding DMI to pick up her. And he says she has an order of protection that has not been served yet. But states that her daughter is supposed to be away from the children.
0: How is

0: 518-554.
1: Good.
2: Do you have any OOP paperwork for a Benjamin Slagle up at the Sterling Renaissance?
1: My car can trip the substation.
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0: 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Your 1 o'clock appointment is outside.
1: Where is it?

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1: 554. 10.
0: Respond to area 9871, 9871 Route 38, motorcycle that went into the field. Caller was concerned they were injured, but believes the driver's intoxicated. They're refusing help, trying to pull it out of the field.
1: 547. 10, copy.

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1: Units are all back in quarters. You can close it.
0: Receive for him.

Bechtel to IRS New Simic, ambulance Jordan ALS, 11799 Route 176 between Emmerich Road and Denton. Right, 88-year-old male, left leg is swollen and leaking fluid. Operation Stuga Tech 4.

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1: Sunset A1, we acknowledge call. We're heading that way.
2: Our duty chief responding. Simic, you're acknowledged en route.
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2: Jordan A1 responding.

0: Dispatch, copy, SimX. Jordan, do you copy? SimX going to be all set. They can handle the call. You can stand now.
1: And they won. Were you trying to reach us?
0: I was just advising you that SimX is going to handle the call. You can stand up.
1: Copy, we're in service.

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0: 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Can you go just south of the accident? Zero lights.
1: Hey, sir. 38 and Cooper.
0: Got it.
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0: Well, it was power trolled into a tree.
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1: Lincoln, Nora, John, 6573, South Seneca and Rouge, 1400. Could you 518?
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1: One 095. Anything back from Quan?
0: Negative. I'm gonna try to call them again.
1: Appreciate it.

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1: Copy.

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0: 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They were late sure it's going to be out.
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1: All right, Gabby, thank you.

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0: That got issued on Friday, correct, the 17th?
1: Affirmative.
0: Yeah, we don't have any of that paperwork yet. Probably won't have it until tomorrow.
1: Thursday.

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1: Racy, what's the status of your second rig? 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
1: Copy.

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3: Per 504's Fulton call, can you just punch me a traffic complaint at Stewart Corners and Holly?
1: Okay.

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Have a request from, I should go, Wayne County, I apologize, to have you stay mobile toward the county line. All the rigs are out of service.

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0: no need. Mercy, don't you? 2251 Spanish check.

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0: 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We'll be clear of the park if you could just leave me on this so I can put it in the address list, please. Proceed.
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0: 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I'll be stopping a Kubota, orange in color, East Venice Road and Schoolhouse Road.
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1: 뭔데요?
0: Just to advise, the complainant for the trespass called back. He said that the people came back, but they're possibly leaving again. Same, Reg.
1: Copy. I've been trying to contact him. Are you able to get him on the phone and send him to my phone?
0: His phone was disconnected, so I can't call back.
1: Copy. 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
3: 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White pickup.
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For the 83-year-old female, possible hip injury from fall. 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

0: Charles Burness, units in Fortown are out in the area.
1: Racing Sopranos, no, Christian. Sopranos in Fortown, right in the area, 1701.

police for a fire. I'm 34 in the area, Dallas for a hazard. Police for a fire on Route 34 in the area, Downs, 34 in Downs. Car reporting a hazard and a fucking nails that fell off a truck all over the roadway, causing an issue. Operation Skeet Attack 4.

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1: Leesburg Base acknowledging. 724.

Here you go, thank you. Please go. Clear the residence. I'll be in request. Stream Moravia, if you could keep me on the... Just change it to a custody dispute.

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Famous Rescue Troop Ambulance 1766, 1766 Clark Street Road, cross of Mullen Drive, City Line. Have an 83 male, possibly ETI. Operations, do you attack for?

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1: You calling for him?
0: Affirmative. You've been released.
1: Thank you.
0: You are welcome.
1: Sorry, Control. Forming 81's in route to ACH.
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0: Fire Control, 2-3 acknowledging. 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
1: Pitching troop, 3-3 en route, and it's acknowledging 1747. Really a squad, wasn't it?

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1: Troop Ambulance on.
0: Yeah, when you get here, we'll probably be better off just parking in front of the house coming across the lawn for the patient to get him out.
1: Breathing.

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0: 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All remaining release units are clear.
1: Sinclair 1805.
2: 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Roger, clear.

12 Fire Rescue, Fleming, ambulance, second call your district, Armisen Ambulance, 2696, 2696 Sand Beach Road between Forest Hill Drive and Old Westlake Road for the 83-year-old male with a hip injury from a fall. Fall occurred 2 days ago. Operations Keeper Tag 4.

0: Well, yes, on fire, so we're clear at hospital on Route to Sand Beach.
1: Christian, clear hospital, Route to Sand Beach, 1815.
2: Fire control, troop ambulance, arriving at 88.
1: Troop ambulance at 88.

Lethal rescue, Jordan Ambulance, 306. 306 New York State, Thruway eastbound. And several calls out on a motor vehicle accident. Somebody's requesting an ambulance for an eval. Operations, give you a text line.

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0: 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I just wanted to keep you advised of what your injury is. 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
2: 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You have Turnpike Road and School Street. It's going to be a Jeep Compass, but the deer does need to be put down.
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0: Respond to 3155 3155 Franklin Street Road. Meet with Kristen Jetty and her husband regarding a traffic complaint, road rage incident that occurred Turnpike Road and North Street Road about an hour ago.

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0: We will take the car here. 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
0: 370-34, near approach. Lincoln X-ray Adam, 3695.
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1: We say Fair Medicare, you're 1843.
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1: Yeah, he just called in here.
0: Okay.

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0: 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Multiple calls reporting a one-car MVA car to a house with injuries, operations, Q attack 5.
1: To respond to the other that MVA.
2: Victory base acknowledged.
0: Victory base Red Creek acknowledging. Ferry, give me just 1 second. Appreciate the room.
3: Victory car 2 is en route from Conquest.
0: Appreciate the from Conquest. Yeah, Fairhaven and Simbeck, go ahead. It's going to be a higher priority. Respond to the MVA. I'll get somebody else to respond.
1: Hit my phones. I'm able to get a BLS rig out for the other call.
0: Very good. Copy.

0: Martin Phillips, Carrier 1, me. Thank you.
1: 32 Canada, you're in your paramedic, I just got the phone away of late, so they got to be on screw. They got to handle the other call.
2: 50
1: Squadron,
3: 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Victory Squadron. Victory, car 3, en route to the station.
1: Super Victory.
4: Victory, acknowledging 1-2, en route momentarily.
1: Super Victory, acknowledging.

0: Fifty squad arrived.
1: Victory squad arrived.
0: Victory squad arrived.
1: Victory squad arrived. Thanks for ambulance. Respond to 1970 Brant Road. 1970 Brant Road for a sick person call. Operation Steve Attack. Attack bus RP.
2: Link short acknowledges. Can you repeat the numeric? 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
1: Lake Shore, it's going to be 1970, 1970 Brant Road. Your crosses are Popo and Watkins Road.
3: Civic Bank acknowledging.
1: Okay, Civic acknowledging.
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4: Fire control, Jordan Monica.
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1: It's going to be Brant Road. I rerouted Sinbeck and Fairhaven to the NBA. And I'm going to Brant Road between Popo and Watkins Road from Victory's District.
4: What's it for? 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
5: 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KPZ 4756. 317. Mark is there. Block off 38. Shoot him down Old State Road.
3: 175.
5: You can come right up here. Shoot him down Old State right here.
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1: Lakeshore.
8: I know there's a lot going on. 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
1: 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The call went out and then the other one went out. If you want, I can start somebody.
8: That's not necessary. 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
1: 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This, okay. Is that correct?
9: Copy that. 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
1: You can go to 30 minute timer.
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0: 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Operations Kiga Attack 4. Fire to lock. Car 1 and 4 town. I did make a phone call checking the availability of my back for you. Just give me advice. 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
1: Jordan Newman's in room.
0: Jordan, you're in room.
2: One, two, guys.
0: 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I can probably get
3: that. Fire control. I'm going to see an MB roll over into a tree. Patient's entrapped.
0: When they roll over with entrapment, once you get established, I'll be moved to TAC 6 for operations. 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So Jordan, my favorite, CJ's.
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7: Yeah, he's going to have to stage for a bit.
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3: Black car 1 to 4 town, what's your ETA?

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1: 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I got your CNU. Virtual Jordan
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3: Dispatcher in Creek Car 4.
1: Right, Creek Car 4.
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1: Reese, if you're back in district, clear the other call, and I'll drop another one.
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2: Do we have ALS started yet? 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
1: 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If not, I'll probably best bet is if you head south, I'll get the city heading to meet you somewhere, but that's all I can do at this point.
2: Okay. If need be, I can update locations every so often for you.
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0: Peaceful Rescue, Jordan. Second call, 34 and downs. Route 34 and downs. Several calls reporting a NVA PI with a 29-year-old male with a knee injury. Operations Q attack 7. She's running out of car. You gotta get another ambulance out. Alright, so Jordan, car 8. Jordan from Weedsport, I'll grab the second rig. Doesn't sound too serious.
1: Appreciate it, thank you.
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1: Reese,

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0: You can have A3 come in on non-priority.
1: Where is it? Fire Control to Jordan Eagles, 3.
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0: 注意法就去给带的。
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1: Alright, so QG ambulance 100, Slato Lane, at the Slato Gate Apartment Apartments, apartment 108 off of Willard Street, 77-year-old female, sick person, operations QG attack.

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0: 完了是。
1: This is Glenn. I'm putting your son at Camp Bass Road in Route 38, and you need to go to the Four Corners and shut the road completely down.
2: I got your keys here. Where should I come to go meet the Four Corners?
1: Who do you have?
2: I have Terry Coolis. Do you want him to go with me to the Four Corners?
1: Take whoever with you to the Four Corners.
2: Alright, well, I'm going to actually put, I'll put Terry at the Four Corners, or excuse me, I'll put Terry at the Four Corners and 38, and then you can have Justin meet me at the Four Corners.
3: Myself and car 3 responding from the city. We're going to be in about...
4: Briefly. I was going to give you a second information and start through. You could be all set then.
3: Let's get a troop, see if we can get a break out of them.
2: I worry
1: about it.
2: You want me to see if I got cones and just put them across the roadway?
1: If you want.
4: Person call. Operations are queued in tech 4.
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0: Fire patrol Cougar, ambulance en route. Awaiting crew on scene.
1: Cougar, ambulance en route. 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
1: Black Squad.
0: Just making a notification. Black Squad 1 is going to have Main Street at Route 90 shut down. We've also got Cat Path Road shut down as well.
1: Racing.

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